the line. When every one of them is giving up and giving in, tell me, in this house of mine, nothing ever comes without a consequence or cost. Tell me, will the stars align? Will heaven step in? Will it save us from our sin? Will it? 'Cause this house of mine.

Swaldy, don't forget, if you've registered at power100.com.au to be part of our 10K payroll, thanks to Totally Workwear, you need to be listening to me just after 7 o'clock tomorrow morning to get on the payroll. So wake up with me, Wildy, from 5:30 tomorrow morning, only on Townsville's

0: It's Jonesy and Amanda driving you home. The download is here, and Emma Gillespie, birthday girl, is here as well.
1: Was there big celebrations in LA for your birthday? I saw something with musicians. Was that for you?
2: Yes, it was very kind of FIFA to put that together for me.
0: Yep.
2: Spain have won the World Cup. Mm-hmm. They defeated Argentina 1-0. Who cares? That's not why I'm here to talk to you. I respect this is the world's game, but I am excited to talk to you about the celebrities and the fanfare. It all kicked off pre-game with this elaborate closing ceremony led by

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1: No, next week, next Wednesday, my book finally comes out, Unscript. And next Monday night, I'm having a book launch party. Amazing venue in Melbourne, Strato Melbourne. Elevated dining with stunning 360-degree panoramic views from the iconic Level 40. There's going to be drinks there. And I've just heard from producer Caitlin, canapes.
2: Whoa, fancy
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1: Vol-au-vents. Chopped up Viennetta. We can't get rid of these Viennettas. All right, so, and also Rio is going to be running the Q&A.

Take it easy on the roads this morning. If you spot any hassles, call them through on 1300 89 19 29, so we can let everyone know. It is 26 past 7 on your Tuesday morning with Wildy here at Power 100. And we do it all thanks to my great show sponsors, Jowa Off-Road Campers. They've got their toy hauler ready for your big weekend's adventure at 337 Wilcox Street. My next big adventure is coming up on the 22nd of September. Not going to tell you what it is right now. We might chat about it tomorrow because I reckon it's really exciting.